0: 100 FM.
1: Well, I woke up to the sound of silence. The cars were cutting like knives in a fist fight. And I found you with a bottle of wine, your head in the curtains, and heart like the 4th of

I miss you when I can't sleep, or right after coffee, or right when I can't eat. 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
2: Sticks and stones may break your bones, but you ain't never felt the wrath of Quincy Jones. Hard to the core, an entrepreneur, and jams that he makes slam for you and your pleasure. As you listen to every measure, groove with the track as the cue gets fresher.
3: I've been away for a long time. Now I'm not only back, but I'm here to rhyme. So bust the move as I include that I'm back on the block portraying the dude.
2: So hey, young world, saying Quincy, Quincy, I need the dude to correct and convince me. Teach me the right way so my eyesight may see that path that leads to a brighter day.
3: So if you're ready to reach for the top, never fear.

Giulia. And we represent the United House Foundation. Yeah, let's go. Come on, come on. 101 House Selection. 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

y'all better make some noise for the Blessed One up in here tonight. Y'all better make some motherfucking noise for we turn this shit off.

0: 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Yeah, let's go, come on, come on, come on, come on.
1: 101 House Selection.

seems so nice to me. It's the start of a new day. And there's no place in this world that I'd rather be than right here with midnight.